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4: Let's check Ag News on the RFD Radio Network. I'm Delos Yonke. President Donald Trump, at a rally yesterday in Nebraska, made an announcement related to diesel fuel.
5: Prices are all going way down, but they really are going to plummet as soon as that war ends. It's going to be very soon. And today I'm announcing another unprecedented step to bring down costs. For many years, farm vehicles, construction equipment, and other off-road vehicles have used what is known as red dye diesel. You know what that is? Which is exactly the same as normal diesel, but is sold tax-free for the off-road vehicles and big trucks. So tonight I'm going to sign a historic executive order to officially waive the off-road requirement and allow anyone to purchase tax-free red dye diesel for any reason.
4: President Trump in Nebraska yesterday, who made no mention one way or the other related to the issue of a diesel export ban that had been considered at least a couple of weeks ago. The American Farm Bureau Federation had urged the administration to waive federal penalties for emergency use of dyed diesel on highways, also calling for a temporary suspension of the federal highway diesel tax. Farm Bureau's Market Intel page has an article dated October 1, headlined "Diesel Costs Hit Farmers Hard During Harvest." You could find that and more information online at fb.org. U.S. Department of Agriculture is moving to boost meat processing capacity in the wake of recent presidential executive orders, as our Washington correspondent Matt Kay reports.
6: USDA is pushing to boost meat production and market access to expand supply, improve competition, and bring down meat prices, all per the executive order. Undersecretary for Food Safety,
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2: This is Steven Tyler from Aerosmith.
0: No one can hand me a new throat like they hand a guitar player a guitar. So if I sing for 2 hours, I can't talk for 2 days.

0: the sky. I'm John Riley. Look over there. It's Nancy Blay.
1: Good morning. How are you?
0: 5:43. I'm fine. Speaking of things in the sky, wheels in the sky, etc. What's up with the moon tonight? Did you see that this morning?
1: Nope.
0: So someone who's much more astute in astronomy than me, which is, let's see. Everyone. So the moon was off to the east this morning.
1: And excuse me.
0: Bless you. Was off to the east this morning. It's kind of a quarter moon, right? But then right above it is a planet, I think. So it kind of has this look of a quarter moon with a dot above it. It was really cool looking this morning. Is that Venus?
1: I have no idea. You're asking the wrong person.
0: Well, I realize that. It's rhetorical.
1: You're just putting it out there.
0: You're putting it out there
1: into the universe.
0: Someone out there saw that this morning and went, oh, that's Venus hovering above the quarter moon because it's the something and probably has a name. Or something, you know what I mean? How the cycles of the moon go. So, if you're astute in that kind of thing, give me a call 685-9393. I'm just curious. I think that's Venus, from what I remember. That's the planet that shows up closest to the moon, to the lunar orbit, sort of at certain times of the year. But I don't know. I don't know. Don't count on me for that stuff. 5:44 is where we are. How are you today?
1: I'm fine.
0: Good.
1: Yeah, pretty
0: Excellent.
1: Good. Let's just get this day going, right? Another beautiful day.
0: It keeps getting nicer somehow.
1: It's a Stats Heating, Cooling, and Appliance forecast. Sunny and 77 today. Tomorrow, a little warmer. Sunny and 82. It's 51 downtown. 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
29: Let's go.
0: Can't eat it, but it's still delicious. It's the Morning Drive with John and Nancy. Apparently it is a National Taco Day today, too, though. But it's not only Taco Tuesday, but today is like when we're supposed to all go get tacos.
1: Okay, well, let's do it then. That's easy.
0: I did have a couple people call about the moon. So far, it's tied. One person said Jupiter is the planet above the crescent moon, and another person said Venus. So I don't really know exactly yet. Maybe I was seeing two different things. I don't know. But anyway, we're working on it. The moon looks cool tonight. I'm just saying. That's what I was getting at. But if it's Jupiter, if it's Venus, if it's whatever it is, it's worth the look. All right, so this is cool. This is a show that's coming to the Bloomington Center for the Performing Arts yesterday and today. The Interactive Beatles Experience, where you choose the Beatles songs that the band plays. It's very cool. We'll give tickets to you that on the Who Are You game at 6:10.
1: At 7:10, we've got $50 to give you from the Burger Barge. All you have to do, really simple, answer Question Impossible.
0: What?
1: Well, not so simple sometimes.
0: All right, well, we'll get to all of that and a whole lot more as we...

0: Prevailing wisdom seems to think that's Jupiter hanging out over the quarter moon this morning. So if you're looking at that and going, that's cool. What is that? I thought it was Venus. I don't know.
1: I thought it was Uranus. I know that was so sophomoric. Really sophomoric. That's usually John's role. I don't know. I'm sorry.
0: I didn't even see that coming.
1: How could I not?
0: Correct.
1: Okay.
0: Anyway, in the end, it always is, so to speak. Stats, heating, cooling, and appliance forecast. How does it keep getting nicer, right? It keeps getting nicer.
1: It's just beautiful. Just take advantage of it, right? Just embrace it.
0: Go outside and hang out. Sunny and 77 today. Sunny and 82 is where we are tomorrow. How about that? 51 is where we are downtown. All right, we'll play the Who Are You game for nice prizes at 6:10. What's Tuesday doing to us?
1: Well, gas prices are a little bit lower in Peoria, although drivers are still paying significantly more than they were a year ago. Gas Buddy says the average price in Peoria fell 5.2 cents over the past week to $4.72 a gallon. Most Americans now favor government-paid health insurance for all, according to a new poll, as voters across party lines see major health care reforms as a priority less than a month before midterm elections. Two-thirds of U.S. adults said they are in favor of universal U.S. health insurance, often referred to as Medicare for all. This is according to a poll conducted by a health policy research firm. By party affiliation, 84% of respondents who identify as Democrats and 72% of independent voters were in favor. 66% of Republicans were opposed. Comedy legend and Monty Python co-founder John Cleese is coming to Peoria next spring for a screening of Monty Python in the Holy Grail, followed by a live performance, John Cleese, Still Not Dead Yet.
0: Fun.
1: He's going to be at the Prairie Home Alliance Theater March 25th, 2027. John, you have to
0: go to that, right? Got to write that one down, yeah.
1: The event will begin with a theatrical screening of Monty Python, followed by just a live conversation with Cleese and an audience question and answer session featuring stories from his career and the making of the film. And you can start buying tickets. Pre-sale is October 7th. Hmm. Tickets go on sale to the public Friday.
0: 50 years.
1: Wow.
0: 50 years ago, Monty Python came out. Uh-oh.
1: Let's check traffic. Here's Ken Zersky.
2: Good start this morning where the bridge inspection switched eastbound yesterday. So after 9 this morning, after the morning rush hour, it will be eastbound traffic that will be affected approaching the Murray Baker Bridge. And that work does get picked up around 3:30 each afternoon, and the work is scheduled each day through Friday. 272-1813 is the OSF Medical Group Traffic Spotter Hotline. 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
0: All right, Cleveland gave it a good late inning run. They did a little charge there at the end, but the White Sox hung on to win 4-3, so they could wrap that series up in the postseason in Chicago tomorrow night, because they're up 2-0, or tomorrow afternoon, actually. It's 3:00 game tomorrow in Chicago, so go Sox. We'll see what happens. Last night,
1: you getting behind, jumping on the bandwagon.
0: Well, I used to go to a lot of Sox games when I was a kid, because my dad got free tickets.
1: Same.
0: So
1: we were the same. My dad from work, we were a White Sox family growing up.
0: Correct. I mean, we were primarily Cubs fans, but we'd get the free tickets to Comiskey. So you gotta take advantage.
1: Turn down the free tickets.
0: Let's see. Atlanta won the NFL game last night, big over New Orleans, 45-24, and NBA preseason starts tomorrow night or tonight. Tonight, I think Phoenix will be in Chicago to play the Bulls at 7:00.
1: 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Sunny and 77 today. Tomorrow, sunny and 82. It's 51 downtown.
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1: 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Because I've seen some people take like hot sauce out of their bag, have a little hot sauce.
0: This was more extreme than that. What? It was very interesting. Anyway, what's the condiment or spice that you take to restaurants with you just because you got to have it or you won't eat? We'll find out at 6:30. 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
2: 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Sunny today, high around 77. Sunny and 82 tomorrow. 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
3: Who are you?
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5: I know that, dude.
1: All right, it's time to play Who Are You? And the way we do that is we play the voice of a very famous person who's in the news for some reason today. 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You know, they're in the news. And if you can identify their voice and be the first to do so, we set you up with a really cool prize.
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1: Cool. You're going to love that show. All right, here we go. Very carefully. Listen very carefully. 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
6: Aerosmith and Friend. Of all the things I ever missed, I miss my mind the most.
1: All right, who is that, you know? 685-9393. Nancy's kind of nodding. She sort of knows who that is. Who is that? 685-9393. 685-9393. We'll have the answer for you next.
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1: All right, it is the Who Are You game, and we are trying to determine who this famous voice belongs to.
6: Aerosmith and Friend. Of all the things I ever missed, I miss my mind the most.
1: Who is that? Who's this?
16: Hey, this is Greg.
1: Greg, who is that guy?
16: I think that's Steven Tyler.
1: That is Steven Tyler. Well done. Hey. So Steven Tyler's in the news today because that's a video that they dropped yesterday, and, you know, Aerosmith is no longer playing live.
2: Right.
1: Well, until now.
2: Coming back.
1: Aerosmith now posting a sign saying that they are going to play the Hollywood Bowl October 26th and November 1st up behind it.
16: That's cool.
1: And they're calling it Aerosmith and Friends. And so, you know, every time someone says we're never doing this again, they do it again.
2: Well, you know, if they're not touring.
1: Who knows where that goes from there, but we'll see. But anyway, Aerosmith fans are rejoicing. Greg, we're going to move from Aerosmith to the Beatles. The Yesterday and Today Beatles experience is there in Bloomington, and we're going to send you there. You're going to love it. Have fun.
16: All right, thanks.
1: You're most welcome. And we'll do another round of the Who Are You contest tomorrow morning at 6:10, right here on the Morning Drive.

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1: We always play that song at the end of our Drive for Miracles Radiothon for the Children's Hospital of Illinois. We were just reminded of all that because we're starting meetings, getting the ball rolling, and try to raise as much money as we possibly can for the hospital that continues to save the lives of our children here in Central Illinois, the Children's Hospital of Illinois, and we're big fans. Stats, heating, cooling, and that's coming up in December, by the way, so just to let you know. Stats, heating, cooling, and appliance forecast. I don't know how it keeps getting nicer, but it does. 77 and sunny today, 82 and sunny tomorrow. It's like August all of a sudden again. We're at 52 in downtown Peoria. After 7, we've got another question impossible for you. $50 gift card to the Burger Barge. If you can pull it off today, we'll see what happens there. What's Tuesday up to?
2: Cornell University faculty have introduced a resolution calling for a vote of no confidence in the university administration over its handling of an alleged 2024 gang rape on campus. This as demands for accountability grow. A no confidence vote would signal a loss of faith in university leadership and increased pressure for change. President Trump signed an executive order late Monday aimed at easing near-record diesel prices by expanding the use of cheaper, tax-free red dye diesel, typically reserved for off-road vehicles. Diesel has jumped from $3.76 a gallon before the Iran war to $6.32 on Monday. A trucker filling up an 18-wheeler with 250 gallons of diesel currently cost about $1,575, and tax-free diesel could cut that cost by roughly $150. The head of petroleum analysis at Gas Buddy says it's not really a needle mover. This won't fix the problem overnight, but it can allow politicians to take a bit of a victory lap. Wall Street is on pace for a record year of profits, fueled in part by massive investment in artificial intelligence. The industry raked in $45.9 billion in profits for the first half of 2026, up 51% from a year earlier. IPO activity has also picked up with dozens of companies, including several tied to AI, waiting to go public. Now with traffic, here's Ken Zersky.
3: The work yesterday on Route 26 was between Upper Spring Bay Road and Spring Beach Road. So that's just north of Route 116, or the southern half of that work zone, although we were seeing some traffic up around Spring Bay, northern half. Either way, just expect slowdowns in that long stretch of work in Woodford County. Westbound 474 still looks good. Now, that's going to get busy approaching I-74. It's usually in the 7 o'clock hour. Cold and flu season's coming. 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
1: All right, Cardinals and Cubs are on the beach, but White Sox keep winning. They beat Cleveland again last night, 4-3. So that's a 2-0 lead in this series in the postseason, and they could wrap it up in Chicago on Wednesday at 3 o'clock. Go White Sox. How about it? Atlanta, big win over New Orleans in the NFL yesterday, 45-24. And tonight, yep, it's basketball season again. Preseason starts for the Chicago Bulls. They play Phoenix in Chicago at the United Center tonight at 7.
2: 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It's 51 downtown.
1: I guess I didn't really realize this was a thing until I saw it in action, but apparently very few people. 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
2: Like their hot sauce. 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
1: It is 6:31. You're tuned to The Morning Drive with John and Nancy. Thanks for being here. Appreciate it. So I was eating at a restaurant near in the Chicago area not long ago, and a guy, when he came into the restaurant, he was carrying this metal, like, little carrying thing, like a little metal...
2: Sure. Like that you see in restaurant,
1: like a small,
2: condiment holder.
1: Small basket condiment holder thing, and it's just got like six different little bottles of stuff.
2: Okay.
1: And a shaker of something, and he just sits down at the table, puts it on the table, and then when the food got there, he just seasoned his own stuff. And my first thought was, when he first came in, I went, oh, he works here.
2: Yeah. He works here.
1: Is it we bring it all his own stuff? I don't know. I guess some people are so particular about the kind
2: like
1: of stuff.
2: What kind of stuff did he have?
1: It
2: like hot sauce?
1: Yeah, it would look like shaker hot sauce and then some kind of a spice mixture in a thing.
2: Okay, and he's proud and loud if he's walking right in with it.
1: Obviously a regular. You know what I mean? Because I think they'd ask me to leave if I carried that in, wouldn't they? Sir, we can't bring stuff in here.
2: Who would ask you to leave?
1: I don't know the restaurant. It just seems like you shouldn't be able to bring food into a restaurant.
2: Well, you're bringing your hot sauce. Well, I mean, he does it obviously out in the open. Some people just bring it in their pocket
1: or
2: whatever.
1: Maybe so. Yeah, Karen says she used to always take Lowry's seasoning for fries.
2: Oh, okay.
1: That's what I got.
2: I mean, there's nothing wrong with it.
1: It's just no. Jerry Lou says she used to carry Mrs. Dash with her everywhere.
2: Okay.
1: The seasoning.
2: She liked the flavor.
1: Yeah. And Jack says I don't go out to eat anymore, but if I did, I would take my own pepperoncinis.
2: your own little jar of pepperoncini.
1: Why not?
2: He likes pepperoncinis on all his food.
1: When you go out to eat, and I guess it doesn't have to be a restaurant, it's anywhere. You go to someone else's house or pick.

0: Tom Petty. I'm John Riley. Nancy Flagg is here at 6:37. Some people take stuff with them, like extra condiments or seasonings and things, because they've got a specific diet, right? Like Sue says, my mom would always bring light salt with her because she wanted to cut down on salt, but then she would pour way too much of the light salt on the food.
1: She still wanted the salt. She was just, yeah.
0: Isn't that always the way? What condiment, seasoning, something like that, what do you take with you when you go out?
2: My dad goes nowhere without his spice that he makes, and it's a mixture of jalapenos, ghost peppers, cayenne, and black pepper. Takes it everywhere. And he actually has one that he stays at one restaurant that he goes to frequently, and they know when he shows up, they just get it out for him.
1: Yeah.
0: That's cool. Jerry's here. Get out the spice.
1: Let's go.
0: I love it. What else? How about some wild cherry spice this morning?

0: That song right there, that's one of the top four, according to Ultimate Classic, right? The top four one-hit wonders of the 1970s.
1: Oh, okay.
0: That's one of four. The Mount Rushmore of one-hit wonders from the 1970s. I'll get the other three out for you on the School of Rock today at 8:30. Okay. And you'll be, it's interesting what's number one. I was like, it's a song that gets stuck in your head and you can't get rid of it. And you want to get rid of it sometimes, but you can't.
1: But so you can't.
0: We're going to force it back into your brain. At 8:30 this morning. What else is up here?
1: The Stats Heating, Cooling, and Appliance Forecast. Sunny in 77 today. Sunny in 82 tomorrow. It's currently 51 downtown. 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This Friday at Tin Lizard, it's Next Thing Smokin', Central Illinois' hottest country band playing 80s, 90s, and 2000s countries. Then Saturday, Taylor Brunega brings his high-energy country rock show. Check it out.
0: All right. So it's kind of interesting, you know, this tendency of some people to take condiments with them to a restaurant. Or seasonings or things like that. Because you're kind of like going, telling the restaurant, well, I don't really like your food that much.
1: I don't know if you're saying that. You just, people like their little spices.
0: I know, but maybe stay at home and cook because, you know, you're getting it the way you want it instead of somebody else giving you the way they want it. Anyway, the top five things that we tend to take with us to restaurants to season our food coming up next.
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0: It's 6:44. You're tuned to The Morning Drive with John and Nancy. It's kind of like your son you were talking about yesterday. It can't be hot enough.
1: Cannot be hot enough.
0: So if he goes out.
1: I don't think he takes his own condiments, though.
0: Okay, but hot sauce is all.
1: But I did actually get him for Christmas one year. I got him some little packets that he could take with him out to restaurants.
0: See?
1: I actually did.
0: Not bad.
1: Get him some. I don't think he did, though.
0: You don't know. So, you know, some people are just, they got to have it a certain way. And even when they go out, they have to have their food prepared a certain way. They got to have a certain sauce. Top five things that we bring with us to restaurants we go out. Hot sauce of various varieties.
1: Of course, yep.
0: Chili seasoning. A lot of people got to have the chili sauce.
1: What? Chili seasoning, really?
0: What is Tajin or Tajin? T-A-J-I-N.
1: I don't know.
0: Apparently, people have to take that out to a restaurant on occasion. Specialty salt is the fourth one. And
1: that is, let's go back. It's a popular Mexican brand of chili lime seasoning.
0: Okay. So you got to have that on everything, maybe.
1: Okay.
0: And then the last one is a name brand sauce. I'm sorry, I only...
1: Ranch. Is it ranch?
0: I only do Hidden Valley Ranch, though. Yeah, I mean, okay. It's that specific. I only do
1: Was the third? I was talking, what was the other one on the list? The fourth
0: Specialty one? Salts.
1: Oh, Specialty Salts.
0: Yeah.
1: And then Hidden Valley Ranch,
0: or
1: huh?
0: Whatever. I mean, no, I'm just saying a sauce that is a name brand that you just, the restaurant doesn't serve it. I'm sorry, I have to have Heinz ketchup. That's a little anal, but what are you going to do, right?
1: Oh, yeah, I don't do that.
0: Some people got to have it their way. How about you?
11: Every time my in-laws have a cookout, anything, I have to carry my own Miracle-Whip over there because they're a mayonnaise family only. I will not go to their cookouts without my Miracle-Whip.
1: That is hysterical.
0: All right, I get it.
1: My mom used to be a Miracle-Whip person. My sister and I are mayonnaise people. So that's relatable right there.
0: That's funny. All right, mayonnaise people, what do you think? We'll keep that going on Facebook. Here's Def Leppard on The Drive.

0: Under Pressure is Queen and David Bowie, making the morning drive sound a lot better. Thanks for being here. I'm John. This is Nancy.
1: Hello.
0: 654, the Stats Heating, Cooling, and Appliance forecast is still stellar. 77 today, 82 tomorrow, nothing but sunshine. I don't know what we've done to deserve this, but we must have been pretty good because it's beautiful outside. We are presently at 48 in downtown Peoria. After 7, we'll play Question Impossible. Got another $50 gift card for you to enjoy the Burger Barge there on Meadow Avenue in East Peoria. You'll be glad you won that. But first, let's catch up with the rest of the day.
1: Let's catch up. Gas prices continue to move lower in Peoria, although drivers are still paying significantly more than they were a year ago. Gas Buddy says the average price fell 5.2 cents over the past week to $4.72 a gallon. Kabul, Afghanistan's capital, is on track to be the first modern city to run out of water and could do so as soon as 2030, according to a report from the nonprofit Prosper Global. It's part of a broader problem as cities from Corpus Christi, Texas, to Iran's capital face water shortages so severe that residents are bracing for day zero when taps run dry for large parts of the city. Growing populations, strained infrastructure, and a warming climate are often to blame. Wall Street is on pace for a record year of profits fueled in part by massive investment in artificial intelligence. The industry raked in $45.9 billion in profits in the first half of 2026, driven by strong trading. Now with traffic, here's Ken Zerski.
2: Expect slow traffic on Route 26 as we get into this busy hour, and that's the resurfacing work yesterday, mainly between Upper Spring Bay Road and Spring Beach Road, but they have been doing some work further north in Spring Bay. Westbound 474, just a little slow around Route 8 or before Route 6. That could get worse. And beginning this hour, Moss Avenue will be blocked at Garfield Avenue to put up a raised pedestrian crossing. That's expected close for the next couple of days. Cold and flu season's coming. 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
0: White Sox still rolling. Beat Cleveland again last night, 4-3. So the third game in the series, the postseason series, goes back to Chicago on Wednesday at 3 o'clock in the afternoon. Sox could wrap that one up on Wednesday. That'd be cool. NFL last night, it was Atlanta over New Orleans, 45-24. And tonight, the Bulls get back into action. It's preseason basketball. 7 o'clock in Chicago, Bulls are playing the Suns.
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0: 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Bon Jovi sounding good this morning on the morning drive. It's 7:10.
1: 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Sunny and 77 today. Sunny and 82 tomorrow. 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
1: Right.
0: So let's see if we can pull this off today. What do you got for us?
1: There is only one company left in America that manufactures this. What is this?
0: Let's find out. 685-9393. 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
0: All right, you are tuned to The Morning Drive with John and Nancy. Thanks for being here. What a nice week to sit outside and have lunch at the Burger Barge. Holy cow.
1: Oh, yeah, definitely.
0: And it's even nicer when, you know, someone else is picking up the tab. Got a $50 gift card to the Burger Barge if you can answer the question this morning. Let us put it to the test, shall we? Who's this?
15: Yeah, this is Scott. How are you guys doing today?
0: Doing well, Scott. How's life in Scott Town?
15: Busy as usual.
0: Good. Well, that's good. Busy is good. All right, here's your question this morning, Scott.
1: Yeah, there's only one company left in America that manufactures this. What is it?
15: Is it ketchup?
0: Ketchup is not correct, but a fine try. Thank you very much.
15: Thank you.
0: 93.3 The Drive. Good morning. Who's this?
7: What's up, John and Nancy? It's Chris.
1: Hey,
0: all right,
1: yes,
0: Chris. Nice to have you on the radio show. What do you think the answer is this morning?
7: Well, I'd say wax rings for toilets.
0: Wax rings for toilets. Unfortunately, that's not it, but a fine effort, sir. Thank you.
7: All right, guys. Have a great day.
0: You
7: Bye.
0: Too. 93.3 The Drive. Good morning. Who's this?
16: Good morning. This is Ann.
0: Come on, Ann. Do you know the answer to this? What is it?
16: Oh, I hope so. Is it film, like Kodak film?
0: Oh, that's a good guess because they don't make a lot of that anymore. That's not it, but a fine try. Ann, thank you.
16: Thanks. Have a great day, guys.
0: You too.
1: Bye-bye.
0: 685-9393. That's the number to call. 685-9393. Come on now. Let's win this today.

0: from the movie Valley Girl, which had Nicolas Cage as the star. One of his first starring roles as Nicolas Cage after he changed his name from Nicolas Coppola. Because, you know, he's Francis Ford Coppola's nephew.
1: Yeah, if we went back and watched that movie now, we'd be like, oh my gosh, this is absolutely ridiculous.
0: There's a lot of gag me with a spoon and stuff going on.
1: Yeah.
0: It's still a pretty good film, though. Actually, it's pretty good heart. You are tuned to The Morning Drive with John and Nancy. We're trying to give away this gift card to the Burger Barge. Who's this?
2: This is Brody from Emden.
0: It's Brody from Emden.
1: Hey, Brody.
0: All right, Brody, here's your question this morning.
1: Yeah, there is only one company left in America that manufactures this. What is this?
2: I'm going to go with wooden clothespins.
0: Wooden clothespins is an excellent guess. Do they make those in Emden?
2: I wish.
0: I don't know. It's not wooden clothespins, Brody, but thanks for calling. We appreciate it.
2: Yep, have a good day.
0: See you now. 93.3 The Drive. Good morning. Who's this?
3: Hi, good morning. This is Austin.
0: Austin,
1: hey.
0: Come on. You know this, don't you? What's the answer?
3: Man, I sure hope so. I'm going to say grain-oriented electrical steel.
0: Could you be more specific? No, that is not it, but a fine try, Austin. Appreciate it.
3: Thank you.
0: 93.3 The Drive. Good morning. Who's this?
4: This is Ed.
0: All right, Ed. I need a win. Here is your question.
1: Yeah, there's only one company left in America that manufactures this.
4: I'm thinking peanut butter.
0: Peanut butter's another good guess. Not it this time, Ed, but thanks for joining us. We appreciate it.
4: Thank you much. Bye.
0: Yep.

0: cranking out in the sunshine on the morning drive with John and Nancy, and we're playing Question Impossible. Trying to get the answer and a win today. Who's this?
1: This is Alan.
0: Hey, Alan. How are you this morning?
1: Doing good. How are you doing today, sir?
0: All right, doing just fine. Thank you very much. This is Nancy. She's got a question for you here.
2: There is only one company left in America that manufactures this product.
1: How about a washboard?
0: Washboard is interesting. It is not a washboard, but that's a good guess. Thank you very much for trying.
1: Thank you. Uh-huh.
0: All right, 685-9393. You know, if we don't get the answer today, of course, we roll the money and we have a $100 gift card for QI tomorrow. We'll see. We still got some time to wrap this one up. Stats, heating, cooling, and appliance forecast is, you know, just ideal. Sunny and 77 today, sunny and 82 tomorrow. Is this October? I guess it is. We'll take it. 49 is where we are in downtown Peoria. Coming up after 8 o'clock this morning at 8:10, the official list of the things we love to do in the fall.
2: Yeah, I love that.
0: Okay, mm-hmm. Did you see that list?
2: Yes.
0: It's a pretty good one. We'll make note of that coming up. But first, here comes the rest of Tuesday here.
2: California Governor Gavin Newsom is lashing out at President Trump for remarks to a crowd of his supporters in Nebraska's Farm Belt, suggesting that Iran could, quote, take out a major U.S. city like Los Angeles or San Diego. Newsom denounced the Republican president as deranged and dangerous following Trump's appearance Monday about a month before midterm elections. Trump was speaking about American wartime economic sacrifices. Quote, it's a small price to pay for keeping the world safe, for keeping our country safe. They could take out a city. Let them take out Los Angeles. Let them take out San Diego. This is a very small price to pay, and it's going to be over with very soon. My son lives in Los Angeles. I don't think that I would agree with that. Most Americans now favor government-paid health insurance for all, according to a new poll. As voters across party lines see major health care reforms as a priority, less than a month before midterm elections, 2/3 of U.S. adults said they are in favor of universal U.S. health insurance, often referred to as Medicare for All. This is according to a poll conducted by health policy research firm KFF. And a painting scored for $30 at an estate sale in Michigan has sold at auction for $1.3 million just a year later. The painting, Alderman Merriam Shells, was traded by a doctor, or to a doctor, by the artist in lieu of payment for surgical services.
0: Wow.
2: So it had been exhibited at museums, but somehow just vanished into the doctor's estate, yeah. And then the doctor passed, and then they just had an estate sale, and it sold for $30, and then boom.
0: $1.3
2: million. Man, that's why everybody loves those garage sales, right? Those estate sales. You never know what you're going to find.
0: You'll find that one painting, right?
2: That's right. All right, let's check traffic. Here's Ken Zersky.
3: Expect that slowdown on westbound 474. It doesn't look quite as bad as Farmington. Maybe a little approaching Route 8 and Route 6. Route 6 still looks good despite the lane closures. All the ramps are open at the interchanges, and that resurfacing worked back in a big way again today. Route 26, and it looks like it's between Spring Beach Road and Upper Spring Bay Road, that's Woodford County, north of Route 116. 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
0: All right, American League Divisional Series between the White Sox and the Guardians continues after last night. White Sox get the win. Cleveland came on strong late, but the White Sox held on 4-3. Game 3, which could wrap it all up, is in Chicago on Wednesday at 3 o'clock in the afternoon. We'll see how that goes. Go Sox, right? Atlanta 45, New Orleans 24 in the NFL last night. And in the NBA, we kick off the Bulls season tonight with the preseason game. First preseason game is against Phoenix. That's at 7 o'clock tonight at the United Center.
2: Sunny and 77 today, sunny and 82 tomorrow. It's 51 downtown, our Question Impossible. There is only one company left in America that manufactures this. What is this?
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0: All right, you are tuned to The Morning Drive with John and Nancy at 731. Going to make one more run at this and see if we can get a winner. Here's our question impossible this morning.
2: There's only one company left in America that manufactures this. What's this?
0: Well, let's see. Who's this?
15: This is Noah.
0: All right. What's the answer?
15: For $50, I'm going to go with buggy whips.
0: Buggy whips is a good guess.
2: Why are it's, buggy whips?
0: It's not it. It's what you need.
2: No, it's what you need. Be careful,
15: it is
2: sir.
15: The truth.
0: But thank you for trying. 93.3 The Drive. Good morning. Who's this?
16: Tim.
0: Come on, Tim. What's the answer?
16: Beige.
0: It is not, but thank you. 93.3 The Drive. Good morning. Who's this? You are the final guest today.
16: Yep.
17: Hi, my name is Chanel.
0: All right, Chanel. What's the answer?
17: Is it caviar?
0: Oh, it is not. But no. A fine try. Thanks for joining us. We appreciate it.
17: Thank you. Bye.
2: Uh-huh. See ya.
0: Okay, so that means we have to wander over here and blow this question up in 3, 2, and 1. They're still making it at one company in the United States of America, and it is?
2: Silverware.
0: Last one. Last company. It's in New York. 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
2: Okay.
0: That's an odd thing to end your manufacturing of, isn't it? But there you go. If you want American,
2: what we learned today.
0: If you want American silverware, you get Sherrill out of New York, just to let you know. No winner today. That means tomorrow's gift card will be worth
2: $100.
0: We'll play at 7:10, put it all up on the QI. 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

0: too early to work for the weekend on Tuesday, is it? Nancy says it's fine, so therefore.
1: I don't know. It might be fine. A little too early. We got to get through the day first.
0: You're not ready to rock into the weekend yet?
1: No, I mean, I would love to, but, you know.
0: All right.
1: We're in the grind right now.
0: We'll work for the weekend tomorrow.
1: 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We're going to see sunshine today. High of 77, sunny and 82 tomorrow. 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
0: All right, so we just got through Question Impossible and we rolled it. So tomorrow's question will be worth $100 at the Burger Barge. We also have tickets to this really cool Beatles show. That is playing in Bloomington at the Performing Arts Center. That's the Yesterday and Today show. We'll do that on the question or the Who Are You game at 6:10 tomorrow. So we got things for you to win. Steck will do the brain tease again this afternoon at 4:20. So if you want to keep winning stuff and participating in the contest, you got all day going on here on 93.3 The Drive. Two things this morning are making me feel kind of old.
1: Oh.
0: Number one. Today is my wife, Ann, and my 36th wedding anniversary.
1: Oh, congratulations. Happy anniversary.
0: 36 years. Four
1: All
0: kids.
1: Right.
0: You know, it's amazing.
1: Actually. It is amazing. And 36 just, years is well, a lifetime.
0: 36 years with this guy? Yeah, she's a saint. So anyway. And I love her very much, and I still do. But it still makes you a little older, feel older when you look at that 36-year anniversary and you go, dang, that's been a long time. The other thing that's making me feel a little bit older this morning is this is the 50th anniversary of the release of my favorite film. On any given day, it's my favorite film that made me laugh harder than any other film ever.
1: And it's a film I've never watched. You know how it is.
0: Perfect. But we'll tell you what it is on The Buzz next.
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13: What's the buzz? Tell me what's happening. What's the buzz? Tell me what's happening.
0: All right, it is time for the buzz. The buzz is what's hot. It's what's not. It's what America is buzzing about.
14: Who goes there? It is I, Arthur, son of Uther Pendragon from the castle of Camelot. King of the Britons, we have ridden the length and breadth of the land in search of knights who will join me in my court at Camelot. I must speak with your lord and master.
15: What, ridden on a horse?
14: Yes.
15: You're using coconuts.
14: What?
15: You've got two empty halves of coconut and you're banging them together.
14: So?
1: All right, that is John's, one of your favorite movies?
0: Monty Python and the Holy Grail turns 50 years old. And the funny thing is about that clip is, they had the shtick where they didn't have any horses in the movie. They just had a guy running behind banging coconuts together. Because, it was funny, but B, they came up with it because the horses were too expensive. This was 50 years ago. They had no money. And having horses through a whole film, the upkeep and the boarding, really expensive. So they just started using the coconut thing, and it turned out to be one of the greatest cinematic sight gags ever.
1: Well, this is good news for you then, John, because comedy legend and Monty Python co-founder John Cleese is coming to Peoria next spring. So basically, they're going to do a screening of Monty Python and the Holy Grail. And then he's going to be here live, and he's going to have a live conversation with audience and take questions. He's going to talk about stories from his career and about making the film. And
0: love
1: as you mentioned, the event also celebrates the 50th anniversary of the comedy classic. Now, you can start. There's a local presale that begins tomorrow at 10 a.m. because this is taking place at the Prairie Home Alliance Theater at the Civic Center. And then tickets go on sale to the general public on Friday.
0: I saw Cleese. He was here, was that last year or year before? He came in to do a comedy show with his daughter. And he's just engaging and a lot of fun and interesting.
1: Yeah.
0: And talking Holy Grail with John Cleese would be pretty cool. All right, so that's what you're getting. You're getting a John Cleese visit to Peoria for the 50th anniversary of Monty Python and the Holy Grail. What you're not getting are the following entertainment items that you thought you were getting. Steven Spielberg is producing the second Gremlins film, except not for a long time. It has now been delayed for the second time. Warner
1: for
0: Brothers.
1: For like 11 months.
0: Warner Brothers is like, nah, we're not doing
1: Gremlins.
0: I wonder
1: what's going on there.
0: So that's on hold. Also on hold, which I think is interesting, is the Batman 2. Okay, so they were actually doing a Batman sequel. It has halted production.
1: Yeah, the director had some personal issues he has to deal with, some family matters. So, and it's already been delayed twice.
0: Right, you're not getting Batman 2, just to let you know. And the third thing you're not getting is Jack Reacher 3 with Tom Cruise. So Jack Reacher, the first two Tom Cruise films there, Lee Child, who writes the book, say, no, we're not doing another one.
1: Did he say why? Jack Reacher with Tom Cruise.
0: But he was promoting he's got a new book called Chain Reaction, and he explained that his contract allows him to block any further adaptations of the first two films. And apparently he just doesn't want to deal with it.
1: I actually like Tom Cruise as Jack Reacher in the films, but there's a television show with the Jack Reacher, and it is so violent, I can't watch it.
0: Yeah.
1: It's like just gratuitous violence. I can't watch it.
0: And how would you like to be Lee Child, who wrote the book, the Jack Reacher novels, right? So the first two films with Tom Cruise, they box officed about $400 million. Right?
1: So he's got enough money. He's fine.
0: I gotta say, I would like to be in that position to be able to turn that down. No thanks. After Tom Cruise's latest film, he's probably hoping he could do another Jack Reacher
1: film. Fine. He'll be okay.
0: There's your buzz. Here's your REM on the drive.

0: cruising along with the morning drive today at 7:56. I'm John Riley. Nancy Flagg is here. The Stats Heating, Cooling, and Appliance Forecast. I feel like I should sing it.
1: Sunny, no, you don't have to sing it. No, you don't have to sing
0: and
1: it.
0: And 77. Beautiful, isn't it?
1: The forecast is beautiful.
0: Sunny at 82 tomorrow. That's looking pretty good as well. 49.
1: Sorry, was that sarcastic?
0: 49 in the city. No, it's
1: not
0: fine.
1: Nice.
0: I know. See, when we're off the air, she's always, can you sing some more, please? Please,
1: oh,
0: can you sing
1: okay.
0: some more? And so I'm like, Nancy, not today.
1: Okay.
0: No. All right, so coming up after 8 o'clock, what are we doing this fall? It's now rolling. I mean, these beautiful fall days
1: are... Embrace fall.
0: Absolutely. It's perfect right now. What are we doing with it? We're going to find out the top 10 things we like to do during the fall. That is at 8:10. What else is the story this morning?
1: Cornell University faculty have introduced a resolution calling for a vote of no confidence in the university administration over its handling of an alleged 2024 gang rape on campus. This is demands for accountability grow. A no confidence vote would signal a loss of faith in university leadership and increase pressure for change. President Trump signed an executive order late Monday and aimed at easing near-record diesel prices by expanding the use of cheaper tax-free red dye diesel, typically reserved for off-road vehicles. Diesel has jumped from $3.76 a gallon before the Iran war to $6.32 on Monday. A trucker filling up an 18-wheeler with 250 gallons of diesel currently costs about $1,575, and tax-free diesel would cut that cost by roughly $150. A head of petroleum analysis at Gas Buddy says, quote, it's not really a needle mover. This won't fix the problem overnight, but it can allow politicians to take a bit of a victory lap. And Wall Street is on pace for a record year of profits fueled in part by massive investment in artificial intelligence. The industry raked in $45.9 billion in profits in the first half of 2026, driven by strong trading. Time for traffic. Here's Ken Zerske.
2: Watch for traffic on Knoxville, tight both directions around Pioneer Parkway and at War Memorial Drive. On War Memorial Drive, eastbound is past Allen to Sterling Glen. Westbound from I-74, westbound 474 from Farmington Row. That's pretty tight now, going up to Route 6. That'll cost a little time. And westbound 74 is slowing down from Main Street to the Murray Baker Bridge. Resurfacing work on Route 26, heavy both ways between Spring Beach Road and Upper Spring Bay Road. 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
0: All right, playoff baseball continues. White Sox are in control of the American League Division playoff over Cleveland. They won again last night, 4-3. That's 2-0 lead going into Game 3. Which could win it all for the White Sox, at least for this series. It's in Chicago at 3 o'clock on Wednesday. NFL was Atlanta over New Orleans, 45-24. NBA tonight, yep, it's NBA season. Bulls are going to play a preseason game against Phoenix in Chicago at 7 o'clock.
1: 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Sunny and 77 today. Tomorrow, sunny and 82. It's 51 downtown.
3: John, Nancy, the morning drive.
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0: All right, here comes fall. What do we like about fall? What do we don't like about fall? There are 10 things that we love to do in the fall. Yep. We'll have those for you coming up at 8:10. And on the School of Rock this morning, it is the Mount Rushmore, the top four one-hit wonder songs of the 1970s. Wait till you hear number one. It'll get stuck in your head, and you won't be able to shake it for the rest of the day. 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
1: The stats, heating, cooling, and appliance forecast. Sunny and 77 today. Sunny and 82 tomorrow. 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
0: Don't forget to catch Yacht Rock Radio every Sunday morning, 7 to 9. Captain Adam on the boat. Just you and him hanging out and enjoying some rock, Yacht Rock. You'll love it. And again, that's every Sunday morning at 7 right here on 93.3 The Drive. Up next, are these the nicest fall days you've ever seen?
1: Beautiful.
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16: I could fall and pierce an organ.
15: The trees are already brown and lying in the yard and need raked up immediately.
17: You know, it's not fall to pieces, but it was actually, she did it pretty, her own version of it pretty well.
18: I'm going to set a vision, I will lead, and we'll just let the chips fall where they may.
15: So yeah, a good sunset and a good sunrise would be good for fall.
19: So Elise, ready for your trip? See you next fall.
4: You make those same stupid jokes every field trip.
19: You work in the business as long as I have, you're bound to repeat yourself.
0: That's right. Top 10 things that we like to do in the fall activities, and they're all here. So the just outside of the top 10 I thought was interesting. Hay rides were just outside of the top 10. When was the last time you went on a hay ride, Nance?
1: Not a fan. I'm allergic to hay. So, you guys, I have to admit, I was looking at this list. At first, I was like, yeah, fall. Woo! Yes, I love to do things in the fall. And then I looked at this list we were going to just talk about, and I'm like, none of these things really sound good to me at all.
0: I'm allergic to hay. I hate horses.
1: I don't like scary things. Yeah. You know what it is? A lot of this has to do with Halloween.
0: A little bit, yeah.
1: And I'm not a huge fan. Never been a huge fan of Halloween.
0: Okay.
1: So we'll I'm just, based on my age, you know, I used to like some of these things, but now I'm just not a fan.
0: All right,
1: so sorry.
0: These are the top 10 activities for fall, unless you're an old crotchety lady.
1: Okay, that's fair.
0: Who doesn't like anything.
1: That is fair.
0: Okay, so playing tricks on friends and family members, neighbors, you know, I don't know, you know, playing a trick-or-treat thing.
1: Tis the season. Should I TP John's house? Maybe in the the dark of night. You'll wake up one morning and be like,
0: that'd be cool. That way I can get an arrest from the Ring camera, which will work. That'll be good.
1: Number 9, going to a Halloween party.
0: Lots of Halloween parties can be fun.
1: Exactly. Yeah.
0: What was the last? Didn't you and Bruce went as something a few years back?
1: It was a storm.
0: That's right. You were a hurricane or something.
1: I was the hurricane, and he was like the storm chaser or something.
0: That was funny. It made me laugh.
1: Or the cleaner upper. He was like cleaning up after the storm.
0: Taking a child trick or treating is number 8. That's always fun. That is always fun. Kids just love it and they have a ball.
1: I did
0: out
1: obviously
0: there.
1: Love it when my kids were younger. Number 7, visiting a pumpkin patch.
0: Sure. Pumpkin patches are fun. They're
1: Is that
0: fun.
1: The same thing as like doing a maze?
0: Because I did go with my kids to the maze, although I'm
1: not a fan.
0: Do you like dressing up? Do you like dressing up in Halloween costumes?
1: Sorry, I'm just being honest here. But
0: do you like carving a pumpkin?
1: Just gonna cut myself.
0: This is gonna be a great fall. How about handing out Halloween candy on Halloween? How about working the door, seeing the kids? She's making a face.
1: Because the dogs then go crazy every time the doorbell rings. I'm sorry. I'll do it.
0: How about eating your own Halloween party, your own Halloween candy that you've got in the bucket and you don't want to open the door, so you just sit there and shove Kit Kats in your face.
1: I now have a couple pieces.
0: All right. How about putting up Halloween decorations? Do you decorate for Halloween? You guys used to have a giant Homer Simpson or something, didn't you?
1: We did. It was like a blow-up thing in the front yard.
0: You don't do the giant Homer Simpson
1: We
0: anymore?
1: Haven't done it in a while.
0: Right, maybe this is the year. Do you like pumpkin-flavored things? That's number 2.
1: I like pumpkin flavored cake.
0: Okay.
1: Not a fan of the drinks, but
0: how about you? I like pumpkin flavored cake as well. I like all that kind of stuff. I'm not, you know, if you get like a pumpkin pie or pumpkin cake, some cream cheese frosting, I'm all down with that.
1: See, that sounds good to me.
0: And then the number 1 thing that we like to do, this is the most popular answer of the things that we like to do for fall, it is
1: watch scary movies.
0: Yes.
1: No way. I don't know. The last scary movie I watched was Candyman in 1992 in college. And I was like, I'm never watching a scary movie again.
0: That's incorrect. I got you to watch The Exorcist that one year.
1: Oh, that wasn't even scary. That was just ridiculous. Sorry. Happy fall, everybody.
0: Most of us will fall in love with fall as long as we're not hanging out with Nancy.

0: Soft Sell. You are tuned to the Morning Drive with John and Nancy. It's 8:27. Stats, heating, cooling, and appliance forecast. Just lovely fall days. You like taking them to drive in the fall and looking at colors on
1: the
0: trees?
1: Yeah, I like that. I like being a leaf peeper. A leaf peeper. Okay. I like to watch the sun rises and the sunset. I love to take walks in the nice, crisp weather.
0: Okay. And you like pumpkin pie?
1: Mm-mm.
0: Oh, thought we were going three for three there
1: like
0: for a
1: second. I like to go to Tanner's. I do like to go to Tanner's.
0: Okay. What do you get there?
1: The food.
0: Apple cider donuts.
1: It's all the food. Yeah, basically it's all about the food.
0: Apple cider donuts, she's all in on. 77 and sunny today. 82 and sunny tomorrow, says the Stats Heating, Cooling, and Appliance forecast. That's all working, isn't it? In Peoria, downtown, we're at 51. Don't forget, please, we're going to go commercial-free for 3 hours starting at 9 o'clock this morning. That's the commercial-free workday. You'll enjoy that. And hopefully you'll enjoy Tuesday as well.
1: Most Americans now favor government-paid health insurance for all, according to a new poll. This is voters across party lines seeing major health care reforms as a priority less than a month before midterm elections. Two-thirds of U.S. adults said they are in favor of universal health insurance, often referred to as Medicare for all. This according to a poll conducted by the health policy research firm KFF. Cornell University faculty have introduced a resolution calling for a vote of no confidence in the university administration over its handling of an alleged 2024 gang rape on campus as demands for accountability grow. A no confidence vote could signal a loss of faith in university leadership and increased pressure for change. Kabul, Afghanistan's capital, is on track to be the first modern city to run out of water and could do so as soon as 2030, according to a report from the nonprofit Prosper Global. It's part of a broader problem as cities from Corpus Christi, Texas, to Iran's capital face water shortages so severe that residents are bracing for day zero when taps run dry for large parts of a city. Now with traffic, here's Ken Zersky.
2: Westbound 474 is just tightening up approaching Route 6, so that's better. Route 26 resurfacing work crowded where it was yesterday between Spring Beach Road and Upper Spring Bay Road in Woodford County. And watch for the bridge inspections back, and likely it will affect eastbound traffic like it did yesterday approaching the Murray Baker Bridge, so on the Peoria side. 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
0: White Sox keep on rolling. 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
1: John is firmly on the bandwagon.
0: Yeah, why not? You know, it's exciting. It's the National League, or excuse me, the American League Divisional Series. Goes back to Chicago on Wednesday, and the Sox could win it on Wednesday afternoon. That'd be cool. It's a 3 o'clock first pitch in Chicago. NFL last night was all Falcons over the Saints, 45-24. And in the NBA tonight, preseason getting underway. Phoenix will be in town to play the Bulls at the United Center at 7 o'clock.
1: 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Sunny and 77 today. Tomorrow, sunny and 82. It's 48 downtown.
0: All right, the other day we had the biggest one-hit wonders of all time, which was like Dexy's Midnight Runners and all of that. 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
8: It will test your head and your mind and your brain, too.
0: All right, they are the one-hit wonders. This bands have put out a song, and it became massive for a little bit, but then they just never had another hit at all. And in a lot of cases, the bands would just break up before they even did anything. Ultimate Classic Rock says these are the big four, the Mount Rushmore of one-hit wonders of the 1970s. Number four.
9: Clowns to the left of me, jokers to the right, here I am, stuck in the middle with you.
0: All right, so that was Steeler's Wheel with Jerry Rafferty, and that band broke up before that album even came out. So it's a big hit song, but band wasn't around anymore. Number three.
10: Whoa, Black Betty, bam, lam, whoa, Black Betty,
1: I like that
10: bam,
1: one, yeah.
10: Bam, Black Betty had a child, bam, lam, the damn thing gone wild.
0: Bam, bam. That was Ram Jam. Yeah. Never had another hit. Just kind of disappeared from obscurity. Everybody knows that song,
1: though. Yeah, they do.
0: Now it'll be stuck in your head for a while. This was a one-hit wonder band, too. They actually were a heavy metal band originally. And then they decided that they could do a little bit better and meet more girls being a funk dance band. So they changed their tune. It's Wild Cherry.

So they went dance band, and they got that big hit, and then never had another one, and they never went back to metal or anything. Wild Cherry just kind of dissolved. But the number one hit wonder of the 70s, it'll get stuck in your head. You're going to have this song stuck in your head for the rest of the day, and there's two reasons. One, it's a great hooky song from the 70s, and I remember it well, but also they started using it in a commercial for Ozempic, and now you really can't shake it out of your head. It's Pilot, only one hit, and here it comes on the School of Rock.

0: Satisfaction. It's 844. I'm John. There's Nance. I saw a funny meme the other day. It was had a picture of Mick Jagger, you know, and he's 83, I guess, and he's, you know, he's sprinting around the stage and whatever. He's Mick Jagger doing his thing. And then they had a picture of, who was it? Was it Mitch McConnell? Somebody, some senator or congressman or something like that, you know, who was also 83 and just looks ancient. And they're like going, never underestimate the positive effects of sex, drugs, and rock and roll.
1: True.
0: It's working for Mick. Let's put it that way.
1: It is the Stats Heating, Cooling, and Appliance Forecast. Sunny 77 today. Tomorrow, sunny and 82. 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
0: All right, three things we learned on the show today. Some people take their own condiments and spices to restaurants. Most common thing to take with you is hot sauce, followed by chili sauce. That's what people like to do. People were saying that they used to take like Lowry's seasoned salt or Mrs. Dash with them to the restaurant just because you want a little taste of home or something.
1: You like what you like.
0: That's right. And Nancy pointed out that, you know, she's a Miracle Whip house and not a mayonnaise house.
1: No, we're a mayonnaise house. My mom was always a Miracle Whip house.
0: So
1: we're a mayonnaise house.
0: She would bring over her own Miracle Whip. Yeah. Smart. All right. Well done.
1: From the buzz, we learned that comedy legend and Monty Python co-founder John Cleese is coming to Peoria. Coming to Peoria next spring for a screening of the movie and a live appearance. So that you can start buying tickets tomorrow, and then that's like a pre-sale. Yeah. Ticket sale, then general public on Friday.
0: Holy Grail turns 50. I feel a little bit older.
1: Coming next spring, March 25th. Our question, impossible. There is only one company left in America that manufactures this.
3: Is it ketchup?
12: Film, like Kodak film?
13: I'm going to go with wooden clothespins.
0: Actually, it's silverware. There's only one company, and they're based in New York, and they're the only American silverware company now. Everything else is made overseas. Isn't that interesting? We did not get a winner,
1: no,
0: correct?
1: We did not.
0: All right, that means we have a $100 gift card for QI tomorrow morning at 7:10. Why don't you stop by and win it?

0: Hart on the Morning Drive with John and Nancy. It's 8:58.
1: The Stats Heating, Cooling, and Appliance Forecast. Sunny, 77 today. Sunny and 82. It's 50 downtown.
0: And Ken's got traffic.
2: Yeah, eastbound 74. Here we go. Bridge inspections. They were eastbound yesterday, made that switch, and now they're eastbound again. Looks like the right lane's being blocked, and it's already getting busy there a little past Knoxville. Just expect that to be a steady delay as that lane closure goes on to the bridge. And that resurfacing work on Route 26. It's north of Route 116 up to about Upper Spring Bay Road, and that's slow down in both directions. 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

93.3 The Drive, number one for classic hits. Good morning to you, JY, hopping in the old captain's chair. We got 3 solid hours commercial-free to kick off your terrific Tuesday. It's going to be a nice one today, too. Sunshine with a high of 76. We'll certainly take that. Let's keep it rolling now with some Zeppelin rock and roll on 93.3 The Drive, number one for classic hits.

Sing it, Freddie. Somebody to Love, that's Queen, 93.3 The Drive, number one for classic kids waking up every weekday with John and Nancy. They play Who Are You? You can identify the mystery person. You win a great prize. This time around, we got a pair of 90-minute VIP jump passes to Elevate Trampoline Park. Happens all week, 6:10 with John and Nancy on The Drive. 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

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My name is JY. Steve Miller Band coming up. Steve Miller celebrated his 83rd birthday yesterday. So happy belated birthday, Mr. Steve Miller. This is The Joker.

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Brian Johnson celebrated his 79th birthday yesterday. 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Def Leppard from 1987. 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

93.3 The Drive, number one for classic hits. And our very own John Riley is going to be at Lippman's Furniture and Interiors in Peoria coming up on Saturday from 10 until 12. 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

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Hi there, Jay Watt with you. Hopefully you're having yourself a terrific Tuesday. Enjoying the sunshine. Beautiful day today, sunny. High of 76. 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

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I'm JY. 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

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My name is JY. 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What's for lunch today, man? It's about that time. Music on the way from Joe Walsh, Pink Floyd, and this one from Bon Jovi, the one that got him started. It's Runaway on The Drive.

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23: Your Stats Heating, Cooling, and Appliance forecast today: sunshine, beautiful, high of 76. Tonight, clear, low around 57. Not bad at all. And then tomorrow, sunshine and a high flirting with 80. 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
22: Your stats, heating, cooling, and appliance forecast today. Beautiful sunny, high of 76. Going to be a clear night with a low of 57. Beautiful Wednesday, sunny, and a high of 79. 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

93.3 The Drive, number one for classic hits. I was reading an interesting interview with Phil Collins, who had beef, I guess, with Paul McCartney for the longest time. I guess they finally squashed it. Paul made some offhand remark when Phil was getting an autograph signed from him on one of those rare collector item albums. And Paul said something kind of off-putting, and Phil Collins took it to heart. They didn't talk for a long time, but they're all good now. All's right with the world. Iran, Flock of Seagulls, 93.3 The Drive, number one for classic hits.

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1: 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Gorgeous. Couldn't have dialed it up any better. Sunshine with a high of 76. Clear Tuesday night with a low of 57. Wednesday, getting a little frisky. Sunshine flirting with 80. We might even get there. 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
4: And your Stats Heating, Cooling, and Appliance forecast. A beautiful sunny high of 76. Tonight, clear and a low of 57. Wednesday, sunshine and a high of 79. 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
14: 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Today, sunshine, high of 76. Tonight, clear and a low of 57. Tomorrow, sunshine and a high of 79. 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
0: The Stats Heating, Cooling, and Appliance forecast today, gorgeous sunshine with a high of 76. Tonight, clear and a low of 57. Tomorrow, sunny and a high right around 79. 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That's going to do it for me. Taking off here, Steck has got you next. I leave you with Pat Benatar. This is We Belong on 93.3 The Drive, number one for classic hits. Have a great day. Talk to you in the morning. Anytime.

We're just a dream weaving away on a Taco Tuesday, and this happens to be National Taco Day today. 93.3 The Drive, number one for classic hits on a gorgeous day. Steckman here. Hi. Hi, kids. Let's do this. It's the Beatles, 93.3 The Drive.

0: 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All right, it's October the 6th. 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
0: Showtime. Yeah, but it's a Tuesday, and it's National Taco Day. How about that? They say in a survey, online survey, 2% of people have never eaten a taco. You've never eaten a taco? What? And 53% of Americans prefer soft tacos over hard tacos. I still like the hard shell tacos. That's my go-to. Yes. So happy National Taco Day. It's National Coaches Day. A salute to our coaches out there today. Yep. It's National Plus Size Appreciation Day. I'm glad they pointed that out. Yeah. For us active husky guys. And today just happens to be Amazon Prime Day. Today and tomorrow, the 6th and the 7th, it's also coincides to National Transfer Money to Your Daughter Day. Uh-oh, I'm doomed. Happy Tuesday, y'all.
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0: All right, stats. Heating, cooling, and appliance forecast. Gorgeous day. Sunshine 77 today, down to 57 tonight. 82 tomorrow. 73 coming up on Thursday. 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Yeah, United through Denver to L.A., to see the Summer Olympics. 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

all that. Here's Def Leppard, Evil Laugh. 93.3 The Drive. From small towns to big hits, one of America's great rock storytellers. Who's that? That's John Mellencamp. Got him on a flashback weekend coming up on Friday. Yep. A few days away. We'll kick that off at 5 every Friday. It's always a different artist. Mr. Mellencamp this weekend. The 93.3 The Drive.

0: There's some REM Steckman here. Welcome to the Steck Show, 93.3 The Drive. Mr. Riley's going to be out this weekend, coming up at Lippman's Furniture and Interiors. 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Nice. 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
5: It's not quite as bad on Route 26, Woodford County. The delay is just north of Route 116 and well south of Spring Beach Road. Anything north of Spring Beach Road all the way to Spring Bay looks good. No problems now. Eastbound 74 approaching the Murray Baker Bridge. The bridge inspections wrapped up around 3 this afternoon. 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
0: All right, drive weather stats, heating, cooling, and appliance forecast. What a gorgeous day. Got a gorgeous week. Nice fall week. 77 in sunshine today. Down to 57 tonight. 82 tomorrow. 73 on Thursday. 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

Bon Jovi, Blaze of Glory, 93.3 The Drive, number one for classic hits. Our feature artist for the Flashback Weekend this weekend is Mr. Mellencamp, Mr. Indiana. There's John, got your brain teas on the way. Hang with me.

0: 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All right, it's brain tease time. Roll it. Here we go.
1: Hey, think you are smart? 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
0: So today's question, about 80 to 90% of the commercial and processed supply of this is grown within a 90-mile radius of Peoria, Illinois. What do you think it is? Uh-huh. Happens this time of the year, too. 80 to 90% of commercial and processed supply of this is grown within a 90-mile radius of Peoria. Give me the answer next. It's Journey on the Drive.

0: 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What is it?
1: Hey, think you are smart? Steck gets in your head with the brain tease.
0: It's canned, it's hollowed out, it's carved, it's roasted, it is pumpkins. Yep, and pumpkin capital of the world in Morton, Illinois, and the Nestle plant. So pumpkins was my answer.
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0: 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Forecast 77 for high today, down to 57 tonight, 82 tomorrow, 73 Thursday, 75 coming up on Friday, and I think back to the 80s as we get you into the weekend. 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

That's from Lover Boy, 93.3 The Drive, number one for classic hits. All right, I got a percentage for your number of the day coming up. Let's do some Beatles. It's on The Drive.

0: Little Southern hospitality, Marshall Tucker Band, can't you see? 93.3 The Drive, number one for classic hits. All right, I always have a random number. What is my random number today? Roll it. Here we go.
1: Hey, you guys!
0: Yeah. Number time.
1: 1, 2, 3, 4, 5, 6, 7, 8, 9, 10.
0: All right, number today. What is it? Oh, it's 32, and it's percentage. So they say, so 32, that's the percentage of us Americans who sport one of these. 22% of us have two or more of these. As I count mine, I believe by myself I have a total of seven of these. What are they? They're tattoos. They're tattoos. Like this guy here. All right, now sit still. Sit still. You're almost done there, buddy. All right. Hang tight. All right, it looks good. What's it say? Oh, it says mom. It says mom. I love mom. Yeah, 32% of us Americans sport a tattoo. There you go.
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7: Yesterday, Route 26 was backed up around Spring Bay Road and Spring Beach Road until nearly 6 o'clock. That is not the case this afternoon. There's no delay. Route 6 heading southbound is tight at War Memorial Drive. Looks like a merging delay there. It clears up before you get to Charter Oak. Route 8 Southport Road's a little heavy around the curve just east of I-474. Not sure there. Might be an accident. Something in the way. Northbound Knoxville slow past Pioneer Parkway in the work zone. Eastbound 74 tight at the Murray Baker Bridge. Doesn't matter what day or time, 24/7. 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
0: All right, Stats Heating, Cooling, and Appliance forecast. Going to drop down about 57. Clear tonight, 82 and sunshine tomorrow for Wednesday. 73 coming up on Thursday. 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In person, online, mobile, telephone, look for the clock tower, and you'll know they'll have time for you. 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Let's do some poison. We'll get you that 5 o'clock drive home. Wrap up this big old National Taco Day. That's what supper is. That sounds good for supper. 93.3 The Drive.

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All right. I think it's go home time. It's official now. 5 o'clock whistle. Coming to you from the 93.3 The Drive studios. 5 o'clock drive home with some classic sticks for you.

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Oh, Ricky. Jesse's Girl, 93.3 The Drive. Got your random factoid up next. What game show brings in more money from political TV ads than any other show? You know, I'll let you know next. It's on The Drive.

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1: Hey, it won't make you smarter, but you won't be any dumber.
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0: All right, got a little factoid about, it's a game show. 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Did you know that the game show Wheel of Fortune brings in more money from political TV ads than any other show? A ton of people. We even watch it, but there's a ton of people that watch it all the time. The average age is over 65, which is exactly who candidates want to target. There you go. That game show is the Wheel of Fortune, historically proven to be a valuable platform for campaigns and the political business. 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
0: 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My wife loves it. She just likes Ryan Seacrest. 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That's what it is. I'm doomed. I see where this is going.
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0: All right, we're going to drop down to about 57 tonight. Your stats, heating and cooling and appliance forecast clear down to 57. 82 and sunshine tomorrow, 73 and sunny coming up on Thursday. 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It's 5 o'clock. 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Wrap up this big old Taco Tuesday.

93.3 The Drive, small towns, big hits, one of America's great rock storytellers, that is John Mellencamp. Yep, Mr. Johnny. He'll be a part of our flashback weekend. Kicks off at 5, coming up on Friday. Yes, happens right here with 93.3 The Drive. Huey Lewis in the news.

0: Mr. Stevie Winwood. I think I had that on a 45. Good old days of 45s. It's a Tuesday.
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2: Yeah. Oh, tacos? 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
0: Showtime. Yeah, but it's a Tuesday, and it's National Taco Day. How about that? They say that in a survey, online survey, 2% of people have never eaten a taco. You've never eaten a taco? What? And 53% of Americans prefer soft tacos over hard tacos. I still like the hard shell tacos. That's my go-to. Yes. So happy National Taco Day. It's National Coaches Day. A salute to our coaches out there today. Yep. It's National Plus Size Appreciation Day. I'm glad they pointed that out. Yeah. For us active husky guys. And today just happens to be Amazon Prime Day. Today and tomorrow, the 6th and the 7th, it's also coincides National Transfer Money to Your Daughter Day. Uh-oh, I'm new. Happy Tuesday, y'all.
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0: All right, drive weather stats, heating, cooling, and appliance forecasts clearing down at 57 tonight, 82 in sunshine tomorrow. Looks like sunny and 73 tomorrow for a Thursday. 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

There's some Bohemian Rhapsody. There's some Queen. 93.3 The Drive, number one for classic hits. Working on your dad joke today. Has to do with dogs. Dogs is in your dad joke today. And their barks. Yeah. I'll explain. Coming up, Daddy Money, 93.3 The Drive.

0: Face of Merrill Smith, crying. Happy 3-3 The Drive. Steckman here. Got you on the old Steck Show. So Sunday mornings, and I like this, I listened to it this past weekend. You head out with a nice cup of coffee. I went out to the deck and sat on the patio, and the weather was just nice and cool. And I tuned in to Yacht Rock Radio. 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It's your host, Captain Adam, takes you through the years of Hall & Oates and Christopher Cross and Michael McDonald. The list goes on, but it happens every Sunday morning. Just kind of slows you down, winds you down for the weekend. And a fun way too. Yacht Rock Radio, gotta love it. 7 to 9 every Sunday with Captain Adam and 93.3 The Drive. All right, we're talking about dog barks today for your dad joke of the day. Roll it.
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19: All right, drive, weather, your stats, heating, cooling, and appliance forecast, clearing down to 57 tonight, 82 in sunshine tomorrow, looks like 73 on Thursday, 75 on coming up on Friday, some sunshine. 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
0: Yep, National Taco Day today on this October the 6th. Let's start you off 1976. Remember this little parody song, Disco Duck, from radio disc jockey Rick Dees and his cast of idiots? Well, they received a gold record. The song became only the fourth single to be certified platinum in December of 1976. 79 brought us the Eagles' Heartache Tonight. It's released, yep, their fifth Billboard number one single, Starship. So get this. I kind of disagree because I like these songs. Just because I'm an 80s kid and I grew up in the 80s listening to this music. But in 2011, Starships, We Built This City was named the worst song of the 1980s in a poll by Rolling Stone magazine. I think it's a great song. Final Countdown. Remember Final by Europe? That was that came in at second. Lady in Red came in at third. Also making the top five were Wham's Wake Me Up Before You Go-Go and The Safety Dance from Men Without Hats. So, yeah, I disagree. I like those songs. Rolling Stone says they're terrible. And sadly, this day was in 2020. During COVID, we sadly lost Eddie Van Halen due to his battle with throat cancer, just 65 years young. My gosh, so remember Eddie Van Halen today. And the song that came out in 76, Disco Duck. Here's a little. This was Disco Duck. Rick Dees. This cast of idiots. That received a gold record. That's rock and roll history today. October the 6th.
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0: Tom Petty on this National Taco Day. Yep, I'm wrapping things up for the old Steck Show. Going to head home and have some tacos. Sounds good on National Taco Day today. John and Nancy's back tomorrow from 5:30 till 9. Then, of course, JYOVN. And I'll talk to you tomorrow afternoon after 3 o'clock. Keep smiling. Keep her classic as always. Going to leave you with these two. Good night.
1: Well, I see by the clock on the wall that it's time to bid you one and all goodbye.
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4: When you're driving along and you're listening to the Morning Drive with John and Nancy, we don't inspire road rage, right? 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
5: Yeah, we hope to be anyway.
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6: 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So I turned around to flip him off, and my 3-year-old daughter was already doing it.
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